0: Sorry, we can't be late. Gonna get our freshman year off a good start.
1: True, but we shouldn't be late for registering as electors as well.
0: But I'm not 18 yet.
1: Doesn't matter. You're eligible if you turn 18 by September 25th this year. Just sign up through I Am Smart before June 2nd.
0: Oh, that's handy. I'll get it down before the lecture.
2: Right. If you hit 18 by September 25th, make sure you're in for the 2026 voter registration.
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4: The government will launch new water seepage investigation procedures. In the first stage, infrared thermography will be added. If water seepage is detected, a notification letter will be issued to the owner of the upper unit. Owners should inspect and repair their units within the specified period. Otherwise, the government will investigate further and recover examination costs from non-compliant owners. If your unit causes water seepage, please contact your neighbor promptly to resolve it.

0: wasting away disease.
1: Okay, that does not sound great.
0: No, well, part of my role is to scare you enough so you might take action. So
1: okay.
0: I'm framing the conversation a little bit. But over the age of 35, firstly underlining aging is plastic. You talked about your husband in a very positive sense. You said he's 53 and the dude's ripped.
1: Yeah, he's got a six-pack. He looks great.
0: Yeah. I know other 53-year-olds that are the opposite of that. So what is it that your husband is doing and not doing that some people that don't look like him, that maybe have a big belly as opposed to, you said, a six-pack,

0: The Rural Representative Election Voter Registration Campaign has been launched. 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

Only the Poets, Monumental, here on Radio 3. Nice bit of Aussie history from Jared and, of course, Maurice Mislowski. Kicking off today's programme, in just a little while, we're going to go out and find Doug Woodring somewhere down by the beach or the sea, and he'll be on Facebook Live melting, but it's always worth a chat.

0: That's a work of art, isn't it?
1: Isn't it? Isn't it just?
0: What's that at the end? What's going on at the end there? Was that a guitar right at the top?
1: Oh, no, there's a steel guitar, pedal steel guitar there. Yeah, yeah. Great stuff.
0: Nice.
1: Some harmonica. Give it that cowboy feel.
0: A Run for the Roses with Dan Fogelberg. And here's the big one.
1: This is the big one, Longer.
0: Yeah.
1: 1980. This is from his fifth solo album, Phoenix. Got to number two for 2 weeks and stayed on the chart for 22 weeks.
0: Yeah, did well.
1: Now, like many of Dan's songs, this is about everlasting love. His muse at the time was Maggie Slaymaker, who he was living with at that time when he wrote the song. They would get married in 1982 and sadly split in 85. Interesting, because he's talking about an everlasting love and they end up splitting up. I mean, but we're left with the song.
0: When you're a songwriter, that's part of the game, isn't it?
1: Yeah. He said, I was laying in a hammock on Maui, Hawaii, on vacation in 1978 with my then wife. All seemed right with the world. The song seemed to write itself.
0: Wow.
1: And about the song, he says, every songwriter always dreams of writing a classic love song that will be up there with Cole Porter songs and Yesterday and all that stuff.

0: I'm the anti-scam master. 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

Birthday boy Dominic Greensmith drumming away for Reef there from 1999. Sweetie. Let's do our survey. 15% of Europeans are what? What could it possibly be that 15% of Europeans are? I'll give you the answer after the news. To the top of the hour we go with Four Non Blondes. What's up?

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0: 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So I kind of wanted to share that as like a warm-up.
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0: Yeah, this is Not Another Love Song by LMI.

0: saw them lose just one game across three rounds. And that's your look at sport.
1: Thanks, Carlos. And before we go, the weather forecast for today. Mainly fine apart from isolated showers. Very hot today with highs of around 34 degrees in the urban areas and a couple of degrees higher in the new territories. Looking ahead, extremely hot in some areas tomorrow and on Friday. The maximum temperature will be reaching 35 degrees or above and still very hot with a few showers on Saturday. Right now, the very hot weather warning is in effect at the observatory, 30 degrees Celsius, with the relative humidity standing at 78%.
2: The mainland and Hong Kong are connected. We all do our best with what we have to achieve a bright future together.